Attention all you Kaya units, be on the lookout, 20002 South Main Street, in front of Safeway in Willits. The suspect vehicle is going to be a black Volkswagen Jetta or Honda. Front end damage and possible airbag deployment. Last seen westbound Highway 20 at 1704 hours from Willits PD on a 20002 in front of Safeway in Willits. Suspect vehicle black Volkswagen Jetta or Honda. Front end damage and possible airbag deployment. Last seen westbound Highway 20 at 1704 hours. You guys clear, nothing further. 1714 KME 318.

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112, can you respond to the area of Ukiah High School? I've got anonymous RP reporting disturbance in the area. Steve said there is a male subject on either a mini bike or a motocross bike that's being disruptive. Steve said the bike's very loud. It was last seen leaving the parking lot of the high school to the dirt jumps behind the skate park. Negative description provided.

Little Lake Fire, Battalion 1116, Engine 1172, Medic 9150, traffic collision, 845 South Main Street, cross of Highway 20, 845 South Main Street, Safeway parking lot. Bullets PD is at scene of a traffic collision. Requesting code 2 medic. 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Roadway is clear per Bullets PD. 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Command red, tactical Falcord, 1721.

0: posting assignment for medic 9118. Medic 9118, post Redwood Valley. Medic 9118, post Redwood Valley, advisement en route 1722.
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2: Mendocino County units, be prepared to copy 20,002 BC Bolo, Authority Willits PD.
3: Mendocino County units, 20,002 BC Bolo, incident occurred on today's date at approximately 1716 at Willits Safeway. Suspect vehicle described as a black VW Jetta or Volkswagen, front end damage to bumper, and potential airbag deployment. Left unknown direction of travel. If located, stop and notify Willits PD.

0: 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Car units responding, traffic collision at Safeway, sufficient fire at scene, you can cancel. Engine 1172.
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21. We're still getting further. We have a 415 Cemetery Lane and Hill Road.

21. It's a white Toyota Tundra. X-ray driver. Last seen towards vehicle now parked on Cemetery Lane. Male and X-ray involved. They're in a verbal 415. X-ray is picking up debris and roadway that fell off the truck.

0: responding to the 415 X-ray in a black shirt and skirt, male in a white shirt, now leaving in vehicle, last seen towards East Hill Road.
1: But Al's mother came and took the child and the dirt bike back to the residence.
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0: 6.1, do we have a direction of travel on East Hill?
1: Ukiah Medical, North Main Street.
0: 10-4.
1: Engine 6883, Medic 6822, Medical, 317 North Main Street, number 2, cross of East Smith Street, 317 North Main Street, number 2, at the Circle Trailer Park, male possible seizures, Command Red, Tactical Calcord, 1735.

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9556, 9 William 1, 1185, vehicle 20 feet off the roadway, in brush.

0: Medicina County Unit, prepared a copy 415 verbal below authority Ukiah CHB. Medicina County Unit, 415 verbal Bolo, incident occurred on today's date at approximately 1740 on Cemetery Lane and East Hill Road. Subjects associated with the white Toyota Tundra, subjects described as a FA wearing a black shirt and skirt and an MA wearing a white shirt. DOT towards East Hill Road.
1: Create a special event at South Valley, myself, 1.1 at 8.8, recognize that graduation.

89104, copy 10-8, and it was a verbal 415 Bolo from Ukiah CHP, occurred on today's date at approximately 1740 on Cemetery Lane and East Hill Road. Subjects associated with a white Toyota Tundra, and this subject's described as a FA wearing a black shirt and skirt, and an MA wearing a white shirt. DOT Taurus East Hill Road.

engine 6881, medic 9118, medical 260 Hospital Drive, cross of East Harkin Street, 260 Hospital Drive, female sick, patient will be located outside of the building, command red, tactical Calcord, 1752.

0: Tower, course 9118 is at scene. You can cancel fire.
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for PG&E. 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Just north of address 33680. It's hit. 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

156, code 4, subjects continuing to walk away at 53 milepost marker 5.92. Blood is visible on the subject. Eastern 1141.

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0: We have a male subject walking down State Street near building bridges. RP is advising that he has a golf club and is swinging it at cars.

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0: Near Hector Stokoe now.

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7, 29 Amy to Bird. Lots of brown, like the color. Middle initial William. First of Cody, Charles Ocean, David Yellow. Date of birth 01 11 78.

Pain and Physician, 23103 last seen northbound 101, just north of Calpella for a gold Toyota SUV. State of 8, Sam, Mary Sam, 145. RP advised that it swerved into the RP's lane near Miss TC. Again, gold Toyota SUV northbound, just north of Calpella, state of 8, Sam, Mary Sam, 145. No further effects there. KV 218 at 1857.

unit. Update on that 23-103 DRP callback to advise that the vehicle turned onto Marina from Highway 20. No further effects there. KME 218 to 1859.

27336. Line of traffic. RP First of Angela is requesting a 21 regarding an ongoing issue with a violation of order. RP's teammate seems HBD was uncooperative. 21 is going to be 707-380-701.

0: military, 28, 27 times 2. Cal Fire 28 0 3 9 6 8 Sam 3, break for 27 by number, then the second will be name and date of birth.
1: Agent, can I copy 101 and hop on CBS 0 3 9 6 8 Sam 3? Go ahead with the 27.
0: Okay, 18-10, playing the first 27 is boy 7 6 8 9 9 9 5. Second 27, name and date of birth. And we get a last of Hillen, a first of Alvin, middle of Christopher, 11-1 of 07. Spelling on the name, last name should be the same as first 27 ran.

0: 1810 to 29 on the plates, clear, and I have your return.
1: Good.
0: Going to be current through December of 26. Should be a 20 Mercedes van to Lassev Aldaco out of Tulare. Your 27 on the Christopher Halan is going to be a valid Class C negative history. On Alvin Halan, it's going to be a number of William 2121234. It shows male, brown, blue, 6 foot 160. He is also valid negative history.
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98 with the report. 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
0: I copy. Vehicle's going to be eastbound 20, just east of road 144.
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73 10 37, you want me over there for any reason? 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I'll give you a call. 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
0: Report of a silver Toyota Camry stalled at the intersection of Hospital and East Perkins. Repeat the first for Ernesto. Advise you is with the County Valley Police and we'll be standing by.
1: Copy, I'll be right.

One child, 5-7 years, subject last of Lua Barajas, born in 1988, out of Ukiah, is 27 is valid, with a prior and clear 29X.

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1923. The plate was clear and current. 22 Toyota Utility to the left of Bertolini out of Willett. And the 27 on Nomi is a Valentasi negative history.

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0: 21021 South State Street, number 64. And then I got a 29X by number.

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0: 1 Charles 57, 10-4, code 4, and your subject last is Lauren Hatt, born in 1990, out of Ukiah, shows to be on CDC parole for 1361, parent C, PC, through 9 of 26, with no terms listed, and DMV shows to be down. He also has an alert for a known offender, gang offender.

0: 2 boys, 78 Yuzad, traffic 21 to start. First of Leah, 707-328-0579, regarding a 602 issue and possible shooting in the area of 21601 Windy Hollow Road. Just info, there are two other callers reporting the same thing earlier today. The case number is in the call.
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0: You got 1005 South State Street and Jefferson Lane. I don't believe an HMA wearing a mask.
1: 1075 South State at Jefferson, HMA wearing a mask. Support of 1066 Third Avenue of Chase Bank. Repeat the first day of Gabriella passerby by two WMAs in a white t-shirt. One was in a white t-shirt, shorts. The other was in a white t-shirt, jeans. Looked to be attempting to break into the building across from that location. They're last seen on foot towards Safeway. Negative weapons.

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1: 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Thank you, Brian, Antonio, next.
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0: 195, 10-4, good for. Adam 890, 21 traffic. First of Jack, running a civil service from earlier. He advised he might possibly need to sign a paper. 21-707-841-0576.

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Agent? $1,300 block of South Door.

0: 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I'll be out with Lassen, Mallow, Marietta, Lincoln Ocean, versus Tira.
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fire behind 1111, engine 1151. Possible debris fire in the area of 23,440 Hopper Lane, crossing Crawford Road, 23440 Hopper Lane. Command 8, TAC 2, 2059.

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0: One Adam 95, camping issue at North State Street and Masonite Industrial Road. RP is Trenton O'Day, advising of three different campsites, one male on the south side of location, described as a WMA white Dover Brown pit bull, canine associated with trash and shopping carts. Negative weapon seen today, has been seen with a machete before. Another male on the north side, described as an HMA, laughing wearing gray hat associated with a bicycle. Negative weapon seen on second male. I'm going for a week, and RP is available by 21 if needed.
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1: 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Adam Nora, George Lincoln, Edward Adam Frank, 2014. 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

0: 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Go ahead.
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1: Yeah, 1-5, you're 10-1.

0: 95. I'm not sure if that's you at Motel 6 North and if you can copy, but the RP is reporting a 415 subject yelling. She's now advising he's walking towards deputies, described as an HMA, wearing a white shirt, black pants. No weapons seen. She's now advising units are driving the other way. Unknown HVDRHNS, possibly mental health, and still getting further.
1: Thank you.

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1: I'm out with an 1125 vehicle on 40th and Lakeshore Drive. Driver ran out of the gas. I'll be moving it off the road.
0: Clear Lake. You got it, 10-4. Do you have any contacts with that vehicle?

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1: 10-4, confirming with Master Rodriguez.
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1: 10-4,

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Charles Lincoln, 442. Right through 27.

0: copy. Can you serve me 1185? T-Tank Briggs, go ahead.
1: T-Tank Briggs, template of Edward Robert 66 Henry 28, pray for 27.
2: Edward 169 9611.

0: 1195, that vehicle, northbound 101, mile marker 52.
1: 1195, that vehicle, northbound 101, mile marker 52.
2: Transporting IFT from Coast Hospital to rendezvous with Reach at UCI Airport. Copies 2215.
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1: First, going to be last phonetically, William Edward, Boy Boy, Edward Robert, first of Janine, John Ocean Henry, Nora Edwards, Edward Nora, DOB 63 of 92, break for second. Second's going to be last phonetically, John Ocean, Nora Edward Sam, first of Jesse, John Edward Sam Sam Edward, DOB 1117 of 92.
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0: ground 16, engine 1172, residential fire alarm, 39, Creekside Court, crossing Creekside Drive, 39, Creekside Court, RP reporting a fire alarm sounding, negative smoke or fire, command blue, tactical will be fire 22, 20.
1: Your second subject last of Jones, born in 92, 27 out of Kofalo, suspended or revoked with good service with multiple priors. 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Terms, shall not commit criminal offense, refuse VAC test, or drive vehicle with alcohol and blood. 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

1 Sanpai 1, you can add traffic, unit to back. Correction, 1 Sanpai 5, 1033 audible at 2240 Old River Road, Mendocino County Community School, Cedar Building. It's a CI North Motion, pending responsibles, gate code. B-code in the call. Last alarm was this morning. Different motion and you responded. 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

0: units, prepare to copy a 23103, a left from 19951 South Main Street. A 23103 from 19951 South Main Street. The gold Toyota Sienna, unknown 28. The driver is possibly a Joshua Hunt. Possibly has HBD. We're traveling towards Brown's Liquor Store on South Main Street. RP advised male is her boyfriend. They were drinking and got into an argument. He decided to leave. Nothing further. KME 318 clear at $2,300.
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0: 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It's a 20 Walker Road. They left from 19951 South Main Street.
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0: 1821 Graves, affirm negative 28. 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
2: I'm 101 southbound at Golden Rule now. Continue watching the vehicle for violations.

0: 1821 Graves, you're 101 southbound, E109 near Cross, and I copy, continue watching vehicle for violation.
1: South of Golden Rule and 28.
0: Graves, back.
1: 21 Graves, 9, X-ray, zebra, yellow, 458.
0: 21 Graves, 9, X-ray, zebra, yellow, 458. 21 Graves, 29, clear, 28, when you're ready.
1: Good.
0: Through 427 on a 2012 Toyota sports van, last 46217 to an RO, last of Phillips, first of Kristen, or last of Hunt, first of Joshua, out of Ukiah.
1: Copy, if those names match DRP.
2: Carrying a 415 and possible 422 statements that occurred when she was on a walk.
1: Can't answer, Kiffler.

21 Graves, 21 Graves, 21 Graves, 21 Graves, 21 Graves, 21 Graves, 21 Graves, 21 Graves, 21 Graves, 21 Graves, 21 Graves, 21 Graves, 21 Graves, 21 Graves, 21 Graves, 21 Graves, 21 Graves, 21 Graves, 21 Graves, 21 Graves, 21 Graves, 21 Graves, 21 Graves, 21 Graves, 21 Graves, 21 Graves, 21 Graves, 21 Graves, 21 Graves, 21 Graves, 21 Graves, 21 Graves, 21 Graves, 21 Graves, 21 Graves, 21 Graves, 21 Graves, 21 Graves, 21 Graves, 21 Graves, 21 Graves, 21 Graves, 21 Graves, 21 Graves, 21 Graves, 21 Graves, 21 Graves, 21 Graves, 21 Graves, 21 Graves, 21 Graves, 21 Graves, 21 Graves, 21 Graves,

0: 3 years. Subject last of McCann, born in 77, 1036 Frankfurt County, and also 1036 Mary, site of Willis County.
1: 5. Affirmative.
0: 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Go ahead with your traffic.
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Christopher. Copy, code 4 FRS should be your return when you're clear. Subject Boston McCann, born in 77, 27 out of Willis is expired. Besides the 1036, he's clear.

guy appears to have a employee on site waiting, peeking out of the window back there. 60 Steve, sure. Probably. Gives a good reason to cancel the alarm if they get somebody on the phone.

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1: 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I'll meet him at the cookie factory.
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1: Please
0: have a third. Please, it's going to be Lhasa, George Robert, Union, Boy Boy, Edward Robert, Versa Julius, John Union, Lincoln Ida, Adam Sam, 11-2-1962.

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1: 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Go ahead with beginning.
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0: 8-9-10-72 for Alaska, Uber.
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0: 8-9, subject showing a out-of-state 1036 out of Nebraska, unconfirmed, unknown on the condition.
1: Have a

9, the rest of your turn on last of Gruber. Nine, last of Gruber, born in 62, 27 out of Willits is suspended except in course of employment with service needed with extensive priors, and besides that, out of state 1036, he's clear. Break for a second.

0: 9. Second subject, last of Lopez Bautista, warning 68, 27 out of Santa Rosa, valid and clear all systems. Break for search.
1: Go ahead.
0: For last of Valley, born in 71, is UTL 27 match with the spelling with the yellow on the end. I did find one without the yellow on the end out of Huntington Park, which is suspended or revoked with good service, and he's showing clear all systems. And I copied your request for a Cal photo, the rest was staticky.
1: Okay, 9, can you 10-9 to 28 return?

And 28 was clear and current, 831 of 26 to an 01 Dodge to Mario Gonzalez Garcia out of Santa Rosa, and it had a release of liability dated 5-4 of 26 to Daniel Maya out of Santa Rosa.

0: Nine, I sent you the Cal photo, and additionally, did you want me to call Nebraska and confirm the warrant?
1: Sure, let's see if I'll actually

0: Southwest. And confirming here, still code 4.
1: Confirm, please. That would be in 666.
0: Five at 2359 hours.

0: Kathy 1-5098 with a report, only charges the warrant. Can be in reference to that K-9.
1: 9-3-10-4.
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0: 2012 Toyota Sienna minivan, golden color, two plates, taken for 22651 Agent Henry 1, ID 24737. This is for log 170, correction, 171, Adam 20520 at 0006 hours.
1: Copy all. Thank you.

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0 information. 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

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Vehicle's been parked and lost in LP 1098.

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0: 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I've charged us when you quit.
1: Copy, it's 14601. You were covered by the coast for the second charge. Same, I just won. Break 78, go ahead.
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0: Graves. 29 is clear, but the test fleet is coming back out on left.
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Florida, 14 left Nick, from next door to 67 Meadowbrook. 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

10 fire battalion 16, engine 1156, engine 1166, residential fire alarm, 45,111 Yukai Street, crossing William Street, 45111 Yukai Street. 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Command Blue, attached will be fired 23-0310. Residential fire alarm, 45,111 Yukai Street, cross of William Street, 45111 Yukai Street. Alarm company reporting living room smoke detector, command blue, tactical V fire 23-0311.

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1: 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Your 20 is clear. 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
1: You got one out of me 5, I'm code 4. I'll have a 29X times 3. All by number.
0: 4, go ahead.
1: 2 out of California, 1 out of Louisiana. California, yellow, A2, 16475, break per second.
0: Four, go ahead.
1: California, David, 394381. One of you, last Fresno, Mason.
0: Four, go ahead with Max.
1: That's going to be out of Louisiana, 00938580, that's the Brown.
2: H401 responding, 036.
0: Ten four.

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1: None issued with priors. Out of Ukiah. Second subject, Lasse Rasmussen, born in 83, 27 is valid with priors out of Ukiah, and your last subject out of Louisiana. 27 is valid. Also clear.
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0: 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Chief 84, 01 at scene. Not sure if he was canceling you. Were you able to make out his traffic?
1: 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You can keep 1156 and an engine from Mendocino coming.
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1: Creekside Drive, 9 Creekside Court, 30 old male fainted, command red, Central Concord, 0326.
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753. Last of Alpha, Edward Lincoln Sam Adam. 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

0: A possible 273-5 at 2136 Primrose Drive. 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
1: 10-4 Wilkins, copy.

with the 21. We have a few medical transfers, traffic, and run. We do have a 911 unknown from the number that was also at the address. Stand by for the address of the train.

0: I was able to get a hold of the RP again, who said that she does not want to talk to law enforcement and that she doesn't have an emergency and was refusing to provide her name or address. She disconnected again.
1: 10-4.

0: Additionally, you have a possible name associated with the 21. It's going to be Amanda Marsh. She has a local jacket with the same address being that address.
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0: 906 information. Call-ups have been attempted. There's been no response from the residents.
1: 906, 10-4. Call-ups attempted, no response from residents.

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Your stop. And 1126 X-ray northbound 101. Just past Block Road for Rock, almost to the bridge on Hoplin. RP is on the right hand shoulder in a blind curve close to the lane in a white Chevrolet pickup with a light on top. RP believes the vehicle is out of gas. Unknown if they have roadside assistance. They are driving a truck. They are requesting DC to assist.

0: 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Break. 1810 Graves.
1: 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We'll be en route momentarily.
0: Graves, 1086 on a stop. We'll be en route shortly. Break. 1823 Graves, did you copy?
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0: 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Graves, 1148X to Duncan Springs Road, starting mile 36868.
1: Mile 36868 at 0550, correction, 0523 hours.

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0: I spoke with the RO of the vehicle, advisor from 459, and I will be in contact with them regarding further later, some tonight.
1: 10-4.

Just prefer to copy a 23103 southbound 101 just south of Willits Bypass. Viewing 23103 southbound 101 just south of Willits Bypass. The white Ford Sprinter van, California 16895 Edward 3. Pass on a shoulder near Miss PC and tailgating. 28 returns clear and expire to 2021 Ford van out of Willits. RO2 Electric Remedies LLC. Last seen approximately 2 ago. Nothing further. KME 318 clear at 0548 hours.

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Fort Bragg Ambulance, Medical 32800 Airport Road, across the Burroughs Ranch Road, 32800 Airport Road, for a 72-year-old female, difficulty breathing, command right, ductal vocal cord 0639.

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for FedEx, copy 23-103 westbound 20, just west of Blue Lakes. Susanville continuing, 23-103 westbound 20, just west of Blue Lake. The black four-door sedan, partial David George John. DMA driver traveling at 100 miles per hour plus, near miss collision, unsafely passing. Again, westbound 20 from just west of Blue Lakes, nothing further. DMA 318, time now 6:20.

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2: Line mile marker 20.9. 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
2: Maisie 1, can be patrol vehicles 167-2375 and starting miles 55829. I'm en route to the Caltrans maintenance yard in Willits, and it's going to be various locations throughout Mendocino County till approximately 1800.

Potter Valley Fire, medic 918 Medical, 11650 Westside Potter Valley Road, cross of Spring Valley Road, 11650 Westside Potter Valley Road, for a female patient, Dizzy, Command County Fire, red 0654.

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1: Copy, I'll advise on the back.
2: 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You know me back. 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

0: 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They're ETA. They're heading out in about 3 minutes, just so you know, they're going to meet you there.
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2: 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Five, David, over. Victor. Ten four 1195, Sherwood and Birch.
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38 for your return. For your subject left of Yarbrough, born in 44 out of Eureka, is valid, no priors. He's in the 290 system. Does state on the top terminated record, clear all other systems.

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He's reporting a broken window on his truck and a generator was taken overnight. No suspect info.

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0: 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Are you available?
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0: 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You want me to transfer?
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Corbley, hold on, don't come down here. 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
0: Captain, is he able to make that turn down there? All right, I'll go ahead and move my rig.

0: 6-1 remain, 10-8. Looks like he's almost all the way down in Middletown. Have the East unit respond.
1: C-16, go ahead.
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3: Responding 0817.

at Old Lucerne Road, just east of Upper Lake. Looks like head on, I'll advise, I got the eastbound blocked.

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0: Howard Forrest, G6205. 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
2: 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End of the morning, Administrative Report, at 0826, KBY 43, WNQC 971. Mendocino County Fire Services, Howard Forrest with the morning, Administrative Report for Wednesday, June 3rd, 2026. 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

0: Boston. 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
1: Nobody on the southbound side.

to information for Caltrans. If we have a Caltrans unit incoming, if they could bring some of the oil suite, we probably will not need them for 1184, but if they have a unit that can bring that suite, that would be great.

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0: Swan. I copy. I'll be en route from 175 to 29. Sky 761, it'll be 175. Copy.
1: Where is the address of where it comes from? 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Aggressive German Shepherd, problematic, animal controls aware, and knows the address of where it gets out from. 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

for the vehicle that's going to be California 6, that's 3, George Lincoln 386. Party being transported. 28, 3.

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John, 0634705. And advanced status on this individual, and this individual was transported to Sutter. Complaint obtained.

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Respond at 741 Walling, 741 Walling, contact first of Bryce in the, he'll be waiting in the manager's office. Supporting John Edwards and his brother broke into apartment 26 and claim they live there. Thank you.

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0: Lewis 987 with a parking complaint. Can we contact animal control, see if they can respond? There's two dogs that are tied up outside the barrel.
1: Report subject left.
2: That works, mate.

Continue tying at position 23103 left lane eastbound 20 from milepost 31. It's going to be a black Tesla, crossed over the double yellows with a partial plate of 9 Robert Mary. Frank King 088, and it's out of Reading. Again, 23103 eastbound from milepost 31. 5 ago, black Tesla, crossed over double yellows. No further use sights there. Kimmy 218 at 911. Thank you.

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I got 180 info, when you're ready. A red Ford Escape for G. George.

0: 28 comes back clear and expired on a 2003 Dodge to Alaska Estrada for Suppose out of Ukiah.
1: 10-4. That vehicle.
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4B1, 12, station 36, 21, traffic for a neighbor problem. Good. Can you contact first of Jamie, her 21 number is 724-498-5778. 724-498-5778, first of Jamie. She's requesting a 21 regarding a neighbor problem on Hillcrest Avenue.

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0: 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A district just in Flint, looks like there is a temporary civil harassment order that has not been served between the two parties.
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0: One Charles 575, traffic. From 4575 Eastside Calpella Road. Our name's Joe Cooper. He's a family member and contractor for the property. It's a violation of court order 602 and a 1036 subject that was at the location when they arrived this morning. He followed the vehicle to Oar Springs Road and then lost sight of it somewhere on the reservation. It's described as a green Ford Explorer with a dark brown stripe on the bottom, is occupied by several subjects and males. RP is back at the location. The responsible is a Jody Dutra, unknown on the male parties. Negative weapons were seen, an unknown 28 on the vehicle. RP is back at the location with the contractor and crew.
1: Copy. What was the vehicle again?
0: Dark green Ford Explorer with a dark brown stripe on the bottom, occupied by Lasta Dutra and several male subjects. Negative weapons were seen, unknown 28 on the vehicle.
1: Copy.
2: Okay, 10-4.

0: 21. I have an iPhone crash detection in the area of Oak Gap Road and Forest Road, 19 Nora 45.
1: 1821, I'll be en route from 101 south of west.
2: Hey, from clear for returns.
3: Hey, ma'am.
2: 1036 Frank out of this agency, and on county probation, 245A, Adam 4. Terms are search, seizure, testing, shall not use or have in possession under control of narcotics, illegal drugs, paraphernalia, and firearms, ammo, dangerous weapons, including knives, no direct and indirect contact with Amber Rossetti, as a restrained party and a elder dependent, order that has not been served, and is clear of the systems.

5785, if you can narrow down from him where he lost sight. I'm 97 the res, I'm going to check it out. 10-4.

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0: stations, Mendocino County Fire Services, Howard Forest with current dispatch levels. Coastal, ignition component 2, burn index 13, 28th percentile, dispatch level low. Inland, ignition component 6, burn index 19, 50th percentile, dispatch level medium. 1001. 83 and 84, eight three, when you're clear, can you take a look at call number 340, the welfare check?
1: 74.
0: Component 2, burn index 13, 28th percentile, dispatch level low. Inland, ignition component 6, burn index 19, 50th percentile, dispatch level medium. 1002.
1: 152, continuing eastbound.
2: 102.

0: 8 Paul 33. 10:15 with one male en route to CJ from probation. Transfer.
1: And I'm on Moore Street, just east of the 101. The 28 is Hagan Charles U 3711.
2: Just east of the 101, and I only copied 8 Charles Union and then 11 at the end. If you could deny the plate.
1: The 28 is 8 Charles Union Henry 711.
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0: 1410, your plate is clear, and I have your returns when you're ready. And it shows current through October of 26. It should be an 01 Honda, Lasta Clark out of Potter Valley. The 27 on that same Lasta Clark is a valid Class D negative history.
1: Thank you.

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0: Howard Forrest, reach 5. We're showing 16-minute ETA to coordinates given. Howard Four, 6330 responding.
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1: 6330 responding. Five, Howard Forrest back, confirming what incident this is on.
0: Do you have the incident, Shelter Cove?
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1: And 6309. If I could work.

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LMS-66, day 3, zero smoke, fire controlled, confirm use of IR device. 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
0: 5. Come to a locked gate, wondering if you happen to have a gate code for 12140. It's either going to be Oak Gap Road or Taylor Ranch Road, I'm not sure which. 12140.
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0: 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Red Cone 1.
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0: 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Can you contact First of Adam at 707-489-5220, 707-489-5220, First of Adam. He's requesting a 21 regarding campers in front of that location. They've left, but he's requesting a 21.
1: Area, and beyond that, the road's a little bit too unsafe for me to travel.
2: My copy made it up to 1230. 340 Oak Gap made contact with the residents and they were unaware of anything and it's unsafe the rest of the way. CDF is still checking the area. They continued on foot at the lock gate.

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0: 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Units dispatch responding staging to auto crash notification Van Arsdale for Captain 6309 iPhone found in the middle of the roadway. 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
8: Leaving CJ, tap working 2, Guy Corps, half with 1.

0: 18-10-year plate is clear. It does show current through January of 27 on the last of Cooper out of Nice. It's going to be a 21 Ford pickup. Your 27 out of Santa Rosa is a valid Class B on the last of Dang. Is that the correct deal?
1: The 27 is David 5542560.

0: 10-4. That's on Alaska Burton, and it says expired pending in the automated app. Looks like it expired 8/24/16.
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21 information. To Caltrans regarding a sign on the 101 and Parducci overcrossing southbound side. It's swaying. They're concerned it's going to fall.

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1: 5 56. Ukiah Medical, Ukiah Post Acute, South Dora Street. 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Short of breath, Command Red, Tactical Falcor, 1047.
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0: Okay, 10 I copy Nora 6003 324 on the last of Smith out of Ukiah. He's going to be a valid Class C. It advised not valid for commercial operation. He needs a medical exam. No history.
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949 for the 27 of Boy 684-3370. 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

0: 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Redwood Valley Fire, Medic 9118 Medical, Coyote Valley Gas Station, 60 Coyote Valley Boulevard, cross of North State Street, 60 Coyote Valley Boulevard at the gas station, respond for female overdose, 4 Narcan administered, Commander at Tactical Valcourt, 1140. Medic 9118 responding. 1141.
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1: 8-5. That one unknown just won't issue key in campground, space number 17. My piece is a 11-year-old juvenile, first at Jayla, but I think she doesn't feel safe due to possible domestic issue between mother and mother's boyfriend.
0: You got 1-8-5-4.
1: And that's not currently in progress. Unknown where the male party is currently. It's been an ongoing issue the last couple days.
0: Temple.
1: We still have the juvenile on 21. Is there a number you'd like us to put her through?
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2: 4B132, you respond to the area of the hospital, 275 Hospital Drive. Security guard is reporting a male subject who was causing a disturbance. He threw a wheelchair at staff. Negative injuries, negative damage to the property. They'd like him advised at 602 unless he has a medical emergency. Break for description. Subject was last seen southbound on Hospital Drive on a bicycle, HMA, no shirt.

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Coastal ignition component 5, burn index 16, 47th percentile, dispatch level medium. Inland ignition component 10, burn index 21, 67th percentile, dispatch level medium, 1200.

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1: Dispatch level medium. Inland ignition component 10, burn index 21, 67th percentile, dispatch level medium, 1201.

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0: Passing traffic.
1: 85-10-4. 16 with units back. Respond to Perkins and Orchard. Going to be closest to Chevron for a vehicle versus bicyclist. Medical's been started. The bicyclist is up and moving. Unknown description on the vehicle. Unknown if it's still at location.
0: I'm 97. That vehicle versus bicycle.

0: Chief 6806, Engine 6883, Medic 6822, traffic collision near the intersection of East Perkins Street and South Orchard Avenue. Near the intersection of East Perkins Street and South Orchard Avenue, respond for a male hit by a car while riding bicycle, Command Red Tactical Calcord 1219.
1: Four. They're en route.

0: 6806, Howard Forest, acknowledge response.
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0: 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Fire is 97, and I've got 327 for the call.
1: David 6, go ahead with 27.
0: First one's going to be the other involved party of the driver of the truck. California Yellow, 745-2640, break.
1: Go ahead.
0: Tico 2. 028-2838, break the left.
2: Roadway is clear, it gets downgrade. Everybody code 2. Assuming I see.
3: Howard Force copies roadway clear, downgrade. Code 2, assuming pair IC, 1223.
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0: 10-4, 132, just went 97. Do you need another one?
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0: 21, 1125, southbound 101 at North State. Southbound 101 at North State. There's a folding chair on the bridge partially blocking lane number 1. Caltrans has been notified.
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1: 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Primary offense is not listed, but he's got search, seizure, testing, no drugs, no marijuana without medical authorization, miscellaneous others, otherwise clear, 27's expired. Out of EKI. Copy, one detained.

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0: 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And 290 Raj in the night lobby for you,
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0: 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Roadway's clear, I'm 90.
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0: 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Go ahead with your 27.
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10, your read back. Vehicle returns with a 29 clear, 28 insurance information on file, valid till 5/2/27 to a 2013 Honda four-door, last four of 3156 out of Redwood Valley, registered to Alaska Rosales. 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
0: Brandon's going to be a Vivi, Victor Ida, Victor Ida. The model's going to be a Sport. Break for serial number. David 2 3 0 7 2 8 8 7 7.
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0: 6806, Battalion 1103, Bravo, engine 6883, engine 6881, engine 1173, LRA vegetation fire, 420 Ford Road, cross of North Highway 101, 420 Ford Road, respond for 3-foot circular fire near Big Daddy and New Amazon Building. First unit at scene, Ford IC, Command Red, Tactical V-Fire 23-1328. V-6808, responding in place of 1328.
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0: 1183 responding in place of 1328.
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2: 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Under some pine trees, there is a slight risk for extension. We'll be going into action, assuming Ford IC.
1: Howard Forrest copied. In some pine trees, slight risk of extension, assuming IC, 1331.
0: Fire contained.
1: 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Fire contained. 1331.

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passed on a rolling 1125 northbound 101 from milepost marker 28 for a white Ford F-250 dragging its tailgate. Negative sparks per Caltrans northbound 101 on a rolling 1125, a white Ford F-250 dragging its tailgate. Negative sparks, nothing further, you take.

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0: David Six. The first one I'm showing is no psych, felony, or looks like an FTA on a 484.
1: Go for a detail
0: 9-1. He's actually 1036 times 3. Two Franks, one Mary. One of them is going to be for 11364, and the other one's for like 44, something like that.
1: Go for code 4, 1015. 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

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Good. Give me a 21, please. Okay,

locations. Mendocino County Fire Services Howard Forest with current dispatch levels. Coastal ignition component 9, burn index 17, 56th percentile, dispatch level medium. Inland ignition component 16, burn index 23, 82nd percentile, dispatch level high.

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2: 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Returns clear, 28 insurance information unknown. Expired 5/12 of 2026 to a 2011 Acura utility. Lot 4 of 1720, registered to a first of Jose out of Willits. Break for 27.
3: Last of Garcia, first of Ernest. 11-28-69. Should be on probation.
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4: Your subject, Classic Garcia, born in 69-27, shows out of Bakersfield, suspended or revoked. Looks like he's a 290 reg out of UPD with a 30-day reg date of 6-21-26. He is on probation times 2. Maybe they're both CDCR out of Kern County for 29-001. It doesn't have any terms listed.

0: your read back. Last 15 minutes at Spinoza, 4 and 1979, out of Lucerne. Valid on a Class D Charles. With history of 16028A and 4000A1. Negative STAs.
1: Thank you.

Kai units, 23103, southbound 101, just south of Hopland. Freight blue cab semi with flatbed trailer. Trailer load covered with a red and black tarp. The big rig was tailgating with a 28 of 4 Edward Tom 9999 or similar. 23103, southbound 101, just south of Hopland. Big rig tailgating, blue cab with a semi, blue semi with flatbed, trailer covered with red and black tarp with a 28 of 4 Edward Tom 9999. Nothing further, Ukiah clear, 1410, KME 318. Take copies.

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3: Lincoln 42, that's clear. Current 6 of 27, 2012 Subaru to Kathleen Shorley out of Fort Bragg. 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

0: Army Navy Station 36. You'll have to 21 dispatch. I cleared that out already. Sorry.
1: Excellent.

0: Houston, all UKIA units on an attempt to locate on an overdue party. Attention UKIA units, attempt to locate on an overdue party. Associate vehicle is a red Harley motorcycle. Party overdue since Sunday, the last of Von Bina, first of Helen. Late 50s. Party is known to frequent Coyote Valley Casino in Ukiah. Nothing further. Ukiah clear, 1414, KME 318.
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0: Good.
1: It's report of a 1066 male subject with a bow and arrow in the area of 24 Mamie Laywall Drive who was yelling at people. Subject lives in the area. He was specifically yelling at the workers. Possibly has mental health issues, wearing a brownish shirt, black shorts, and a backpack. RP was with a band of Pomo Indians, and it was secondhand info to her. Subject's going to be a Jaime or James Ramirez.

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0: 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The BRP advised that the subject was still in the area.
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0: Bragg Medical, Hidden Plains Campground, North Highway 1. Fort Bragg Ambulance Medical, Hidden Pines Campground, 18701 North Highway 1, space number 19, cross of Simpson Lane, 18701 North Highway 1, space number 19, respond for female, abdominal pain, command red, tactical Falcord 1426.
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761-180 info and final coding. 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And final coding will be solo vehicle 1182, and I'll be 1098.

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2: 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Good. 84-1021 Dennis, regarding MP last seen over a month ago at the Wheelbarrow Ranch, 21 number 621-0102. 10-4.

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1: You got the buzzer. It's going to be Frank 244-9842.
0: DT-10 on the stop. D3, just confirming the last four are 9042.

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0: 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It's going to be Frank 244-9842, left of Harlan.
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1: Copy, that's coming back clear, current on a 2000 Porsche, last of Bailey, first of Travis, turn an address out of Willits.
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3: 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Both units at scene.
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4: Through 10-2. And I'm going to be on the 20 off-ramp from southbound 101. And my plate is going to be 9 X-ray Union John 488, break for 27 by ID card.

0: 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I copy your 20 at southbound 101, 9 extra Union, John 488. 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

0: 你回答。29 is clear. Insurance is on file. Valve 11-26-26 on a 25 Chevrolet Utility. Last four of 4727 to Blanca or Samantha out of Sun Valley. Year 27 to a first of Samantha, born in 2006 out of Sun Valley. License status is none issued. Pending automated app. No history.
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1: Chevy, a black Equinox, two plates, taken for people. Thank you, Time and Adams.
0: 1921, a black Chevrolet Equinox, two plates for people. I'm Adams, 19526. 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
1: Good.
0: E-1018 to the front lobby, contact first of Ishmael. He's requesting to speak to an officer regarding an ongoing trespassing issue at 995 South State, 997 South State.

6 parking complaint. Respond to 3 Lewis Lane. 3 Lewis Lane. RPD's reporting that a vehicle that's parked for several hours blocking the ambulance from getting in and out. Unclear if it's on the street or private property. RPD's not at location, but the crew should be there.

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0: Charlie 6, Dave 26, 820. 26, 820, go ahead.
1: Myself and 90 will be out at 1166 Mulberry, number 35.
0: 10-4.

0: Lincoln 42, I'm your first of James. I'm UTL at 27. Just come back with a possible match on a restraining order where he's the restrained party and Michelle Sharp is the protected. It is a temporary civil harassment order that has not been served. Clear all other systems. We do have a jacket with first of Jaime, which they did advise he goes by both, which he's clear 29X. Additionally, 27 status is not issued with that.
1: Four, does that show an address for that individual?
0: Lincoln 42, the first of Jaime shows 700 Rancheria Road in Manchester.

0: You got it, 3 out of 8-4.
1: 3 out of 8-4, go ahead.
0: Myself, 83 in Ocean 39, or almost 1097 to residence. It's approximately 6 miles up from Highway 101.
1: Yeah, 8-4, I copy about 6 miles up from 101.

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0: Poplin Fire, engine 1153, medic 9112, medical 13861 Mountain House Road, cross of Bradford Lane, 13861 Mountain House Road, spawn for male, left side, groin swelling, command red, tactical call cord 1547.
1: 316, go ahead. Vehicle left prior to my arrival, Lieutenant. 10-4.
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2: All stations, Mendocino County Fire Services, Howard Forest with current dispatch levels, Coastal Ignition Component 13, Burn Index 19, 80th percentile, dispatch level medium, Inland Ignition Component 24, Burn Index 26, 96th percentile, dispatch level high, 1600.
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2: Mendocino County Fire Services, Howard Forest with current dispatch levels, Coastal Ignition Component 13, Burn Index 19, 80th percentile, dispatch level medium, Inland Ignition Component 24, Burn Index 26, 96th percentile, dispatch level high, 1600.

0: 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He did provide a 21, area code 415-271-6717 if you want to attempt 21 in the meantime.
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0: Roger, Tom Fox, Hope 4, 20 XL 3 by name and date. Copy, go there first. Sam, Tom, Ocean North, first to Carl with the K King, 926 of 80, break for second. Copy, go there second. Lindblad, Lincoln, Ida, Nora, David, Edwards, Boy, Lincoln, Adam, David, first of Scott with two T's, 12, 14, and 77, break for third. Copy, go there. Go, Robert, Ocean, Nora, Charles, Ocean, first of Priscilla, Paul, Robert, Ida, Sam, Charles, Ida, Lincoln, Lincoln, Adam, 11, 16 of 84. 10-4, stand by.
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0: 11236, your turn. Your first subject west of Johnston is clear and none issued out of Ukiah, break second.
1: Good.
0: West of Lindblad is clear local. They should be on summary for 484 and 48, 490.5, although there are no terms listed. Otherwise, clear, 27 is available, break 4, 3rd.
1: Good.
0: Third subject, Lisa Ronco, is, looks like she's 1036 local. It's citable. So should be on CDC parole out of this county for 454. No terms listed on that. Also shows to be protected party in a served criminal protection order. Restrained person, Lisa Ortiz, first of Richard. And otherwise clear.
1: 10-4, I'm go for it.
0: Probably go for it. Just for further, it looks like it is settable. It's 1036 Frank on an FTA. The bail's 150.
1: 10-4.

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2: Station 36. Austin Bronco's got the local warrant. It's going to be citable, Mary warrant. And the other one is unconfirmed out of Sonoma County on an FTA.
3: Cowboy.
4: Sensing 7-11-25, County Road 110, 1 mile past Belize Creek. For a large tree branch hanging over lane.
5: I'll be en route from just north of Hoplin.
4: Can confirm just north of Hoplin and I-1039 CBS.
0: Third 6-10-10.
2: Copy.

0: Coughlin Fire, Battalion 1103, Bravo, Engine 1153, hazardous conditions near 2801 County Road 110, cross of Felice Creek Road, 2801 County Road 110. Respond for large oak branch hanging over roadway on telephone line 1 mile past Felice Creek. First unit at scene, Duncan IC, Commander at Tactical VFIRE
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0: Howard Force.
2: Medic 9144 committed IFT from Mendocino Coast to San Elena will advise when transporting.
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0: 1 Charles 5-7, you can have traffic in Quebec, 415.
1: Good.
0: 2101 South State Street, space number 60, RP's first of Hayden, 415 neighbor, the possibly 417, the pipe wrench towards RP's brother. All parties are separated. Suspect went back inside his trailer. And the suspect is first of Noah, and last seen wearing a black T-shirt. Believed to be under the influence.
1: Copy. Hi, copy.

0: 55 at scene, as reported, large oak branch suspended by communication lines. Continue the bound. G6100 also at scene.
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0: 10-4. 121, sorry, I covered you. Did you have additional?
1: For prior convictions.
0: Yeah, you're from Snippet.

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Go ahead. 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

0: Columbia Westbus of Lauren Hat, first of all, running 90. Can you line 29, please?
1: 10-4, 1032.
0: Yes.
1: The officer safety flag on that subject going to be hostile towards law enforcement.
2: A551, you want me to start that way?
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2: Diane, can I get a La Soronca 27 info on my screen too?
1: Last of the Ren had date birth 8/17 of 80 is 27 status is record unavailable currently, and on CDC parole for 136 Prince C. Charles, negative terms are listed. Clear the systems.
0: One,

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0: 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Can you send the citable warrant info local to my screen info?
1: 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It's I'm going to have to get the hard copy.
0: 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I'll give you a 21 here shortly and just get it via 21.
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1: 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The first will be the RP. First will be yellow, 745-4699. Break for second.
0: Second.
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0: 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Can you start 399 and have them meet us at the mile marker? 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
2: 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First of Hayden, 613 of 03, out of UCA, 27 status is solid, negative for us, clear 20X.
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0: 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Returns clear and current to a 2026 Hyundai Iconic out of Washington. Nothing further. UK clear 1700 hours. Can you see any?
1: Confirming Willis crew one back at quarters.

0: Willis Crew 1 is downcast for the evening, along with Willis Crew 2.
1: Power and Forest, copy both units downstaff for the evening, 1701. 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